0: The Detroit Free Press Half Marathon. More than just a new do, her stripes are for a cause near and dear to her family's heart.
1: We lost my son-in-law in October from NETS, and he was diagnosed when he was 39, passed away when he was 40.
0: NETS, or a neuroendocrine tumor, is a rare form of cancer, often going undetected early on. It can sit quietly before becoming late stage.
1: So it doesn't come up very often, but the zebra, because of its rarity, was chosen as a symbol for NETS.
0: After learning she couldn't take Molly on the half marathon, Shalhoub decided to dye her anyways. It wasn't long before town residents took notice.
1: Somebody posted yesterday on Facebook, this is kind of what started it. They posted this, you know, I saw somebody walking a dog and that looked like a zebra, and if you're in this group, can you please post pictures of your dog?
0: Seeing an opportunity, Shalhoub shared her story online, aiming to raise more awareness about NETS. Receiving strong support, she's encouraging residents to take pictures of Molly's sightings, and in return, she'll share more facts about NETS, all in a bid to use her son-in-law Russell's story to help empower others.
1: Everybody is different, but if you are having symptoms of some kind of illness and you're not showing a positive test result, push to be examined for something that is rare.
0: In the meantime, for Molly and Lynn, it's back to work, training for the big day in October.
1: Molly, do you want to go for a walk? Do you want to go for a walk?
0: Robert Lothian, CTV News, Windsor.
2: 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Three Canadians in isolation being monitored for the hantavirus. Still ahead on Windsor's Newsleader, just how serious is it? And later, the impact Canada's trade war with the U.S. is having on the alcohol industry down south.
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9: All right. Every single time I go to the fridge, this lady's on my shoulder.
10: Little fairy.
9: Little devil, little angel. Could go either way. Alyssa B is here, nourished.ca. If you want to get connected with some nourishment programs, recipes, and so much more, you can do it on there. It's a really holistic and mindful look at the food and the eating, and here we are presented with trying to fit this in today.
10: Yeah.
9: And I'm busy and late for the conversation. Alyssa is racing, worried about her hair, which if this is hurry up hair, then, man, most people would hate you. Yeah, trying to fit things in.
10: I'm not always worried about the hair. Yes,
9: yeah.
10: I'm always trying to fit it in.
9: Well, life in Vancouver is busy. So you tell me, tell me about food and trying to fit things in.
10: Planning ahead is life-saving. So having the food in the fridge that you know you're going to eat for the week, maybe taking that Sunday and figuring out what your week looks like, if you're going to be out, if you're going to be in, who's going to be in with you, what you're cooking, how are you going to fuel yourself so you feel your best throughout the week is so important. It will take about 10 minutes of planning, pre-planning beforehand, and you can order online, which I think is life-saving. Or if you actually have the time and you can grocery shop, you can grocery shop in-store, which is always ideal too because you get to pick the fruit and vegetables. But having the food on hand, knowing what you're going to eat, not only helps you be healthier, but reduces the stress around that craze of like, oh my goodness, what am I going to make for dinner? It's 5:30 and everybody's hungry at 6:30. So that I think is the biggest tip I can give to everybody, whether you're cooking for yourself, cooking as a couple, or even cooking for a large family. Knowing what you're eating helps you create an environment that allows you to feel and be your healthiest. When we have nothing on hand and we're not prepared, most likely, we're going to eat the easiest thing that we see, especially when we're hungry. And what is that? That's usually something that is packaged or